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1: Girl, I hope you understand. I wanted to hold your hand, but I can't wanted to be your man back then. 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I was sad, mad, and broken on my bed.

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1: You said you hated the ocean, but you're surfing now.

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1: Si quieres estar informado de lo que pasa en Miguelturra, sintoniza el 107.9. 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Even though we both know we're liars and we start each other's fires, we just know that we'll be alright. Even though we can't have the party, cause we both hate everybody,

0: regret I have.
1: I wish that it was just at a different time.
0: A most turbulent period of my life. Why do I put that on you?
1: That's just like a very heavy thing to have to talk about.
0: But because of that period of time,
1: even though it was so much fun, I didn't get to go on and make new memories with him. There was just memories in a big storm.
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But there ain't no love lost. There ain't no love lost. There ain't no love lost. Pay the cost. But there ain't no love lost. No, there ain't no love.

beginning to look a lot like Christmas. Everywhere you go, take a look in the 5 and 10, glistening once again. 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It's beginning to look.